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What I see can make me stop and stare.

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1: If you wanna be my lover, I like to move it, move it. 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
1: 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I like
0: to move it, move it. Hem parit Hit Parade per remoure els teus records.

amb Baby Girl in a Plastic World. Directament des de Dinamarca i Noruega ens arribava aquesta gent, Aqua amb Barbie Girl. I ara mateix un noi que vaig tenir el privilegi d'entrevistar va venir amb un os de peluix gegant, al igual que a la portada, eh? Shut up and sleep with me, come on, why don't you sleep with me? Shut up and sleep with me, come on, and sleep with me, shut up and sleep with me, come on, why don't you sleep with me? Shut up and sleep with me, come on, and sleep with me, shut up and sleep with me, come on, why don't you sleep with me? Shut up and sleep with me, come on. Doncs sí, directament Sebastián Roth des d'Alemanya, Sing with Sebastián, Shut up and sleep with me.

305 checking in for the remix. You know they had that 75 Street Brazil. Well, this year's gonna be called Gaiocho. Que hola, gata. Que hola, omega. And this how we gonna do it. 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

0: music, harmonies, and effects that will take you to a new dimension. Get ready for what is coming next. Now, forget about everything. Take a break. Free your mind and be prepared for the impossible. It's time for the Giga Mix. Ladies and gentlemen, please welcome Tony Postigo.
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